old man's face. Front page obituary. He was a millionaire. He left his fortune to some guy he barely knew. His kids were mad as hell.

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0: Rascal Flatts, Life is a Highway on GTA's number one country, KX96, written and recorded by a great Canadian, member of the Songwriting Hall of Fame and the Canadian Music Hall of Fame. Also, he's got the Order of Canada, Tom Cochrane, one of the best dang Canadian artists out there. Speaking of Canadiana, we are going to lace up the skates here on Canada Day. And yeah, we're going to spin some of the best Canadian songs and artists in country music. It all starts at 6 a.m. We're going to get started, you know, before, I mean, maybe you're up with the kids at 6 a.m. Maybe you're still going from the night before. We're going to start at 6 a.m. We're going to go right through till after your fireworks. I mean, you can use us as the soundtrack to your fireworks on Canada Day and right through till midnight that day. Some songs that maybe you haven't heard for a while and, you know, maybe songs they even forgot about. And you're like, oh, yeah. Forgot about that one. Some real gems in there. It's our Made in Canada Day and coming your way all this coming Wednesday. Canada Day. It's going to be a beauty, eh? Long ride of new country on the way. I'm sure Tay-Bay is going to have a couple songs there. We'll get to him up next.
1: 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We count down the 30 hottest songs of the week. It's the Ellis and Archer Hot 30 Countdown. Ella Langley's been cooking. 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

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Feels like it's Jamaica and I'm sipping on some red stripe, but I'm in

0: Here's a hit that's bound for the countdown. It's new. It's now, right here on Crook and Chase.
1: Chase Matthew dedicates this new song to small town heroes and the people who cherish living there. 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

taking you all the way back to 1992 with a beautiful song from Garth Brooks, The River. That song came out in April of that year. It was the fifth and final single from his album, Rope in the Wind, and was number one this week back in 92. The song was written by Garth Brooks along with Victoria Shaw. And Victoria Shaw said that she actually met Garth at Opryland Hotel during CRS week. His album hadn't come out yet, but his managers introduced them and said, you know, they should become friends. And she went on to say that song really summed up where they were. They were such dreamers. And she said, we're still like that, but we were such big dreamers and really inspired. So Garth came over, they wrote the song. And she said, you know, the story is they put

0: the recording on the boombox, and he's sitting on the floor. She's sitting on the couch. They're listening to it over and over. And what Gar said at that time was, can't you just imagine a stadium full of people waving their lighters, singing this song? Now, remember, this was released in 92. So this song was probably written before that. And Victoria thought, oh my goodness, he's so delusional. People don't do that in country. And she says, I've learned a good lesson out of that one. Cause yeah, they do. Except now we don't do it with lighters. We do it with phones. At number 28, Evan Burrison with South Side of Sober. This is the Ellis and Archer Hot 30 Countdown on KX Country. So our number one song last week was Ella Langley and Morgan Wallen. We'll see if they're still number one again this week. Plus in the spotlight, we're featuring songs about summer. What better way to celebrate summer break, our first full weekend of summer? Apparently the weather's supposed to be heating up this week too, so we're going to celebrate. We got a couple of songs about summer coming up for you later on, and song number 27 when the Hot 30 Countdown continues.
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Number 26 from Tim and the Glory Boys, If I Go Missing, and Dry Spell at number 27 from Casey Musgraves. Casey's going to be playing a show this summer at Scotiabank Arena. August 24th is the date, and she'll be there with Midland. Now, speaking of summer, here tonight on the Ellis and Archer Hunt 30 Countdown, we are featuring songs about summer, and we have two in a row to play for you. Our first one is something that we find ourselves saying often as the weeks go by. Here is Thomas Rhett and Slow Down Summer, one of our spotlight artists on the Ellis and Archer Hot 30 Countdown on KX Country.

Number 24 from John Party, Boots Off. And number 25, Savannah Jade with Man Out of Me. It's the Ellis and Archer Hot 30 Countdown. I'm Carolyn Ellis. Jerry Archer's coming up later on. And of course, he will reveal our number one song, as he always does. Last week, it was Ella Langley and Morgan Wallen. Look at me, I'm getting choked up. Will they be able to do it again? We'll find out. We'll have more songs about summer coming up later on. And our emerging artist tonight we're going to be featuring is Ty Wilson, Peterborough native Ty Wilson. We've got a couple of his songs to play. We're going to hear from Ty as well. We move on to a guy who was actually featured as our emerging artist a few weeks ago, and now here he is at number 23, Kyle McKierney. This is Rearview on the Ellis and Archer Hot 30 Countdown on KX Country.

0: Kyle McKierney with Rear View, number 23 this week on the Ellison Archer Hot 30 Countdown on KX Country. It was fantastic to be able to feature Kyle a few weeks ago as our emerging artist. We had a chance to sit down and chat with him. Also had the opportunity to sit down and listen to him play some songs live for us. And it was really cool, too, because he was working through some different songs and stuff that he hadn't quite recorded yet. And he was very open and shared a lot of that with us, which was a really neat opportunity. And then to see him at number 23 this week, that's pretty awesome. Our emerging artist we're going to be featuring tonight is Peterborough native Ty Wilson. We'll hear from Ty. We've got a couple of his songs to feature as well. So that's coming up very, very soon. We move on to song number 22 when the Hot 30 Countdown returns.
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Number 19, High Valley with Fools. Zach Taub at number 20 was South of Sanity. That's going to leave a memory. That's number 21 from Tay Bay, who will be playing at the North of Nowhere Music Festival, along with Dallas Smith, Tim Hicks, Sasha, Nate Holler, and more at the Lindsay Fairgrounds. And that is coming up actually very soon, believe it or not, July 16th to the 18th. Boy, where did June go? It's just disappearing. This is crazy. And we also heard Russell Dickerson in there at number 22 with Worth Your Wild. It's Carolyn Ellis along with Jerry Archer, the Ellis and Archer Hot 30 Countdown on KX Country. Up next, song number 18, and it's from a woman who is rumored to be marrying her fiance the July 4th weekend at Madison Square Garden. I'm talking about Travis Kelce and Taylor Swift. We'll see. I mean, there's so much speculation going on. Of course, nothing has been confirmed yet. And with those two, you never know. One day you're just going to wake up and the news will be there that they were married. Because if anybody can keep a secret, let me tell you, it's Taylor Swift. She's at number 18 this week with I Knew It, I Knew You on the Ellis and Archer Hot 30 Countdown on KX Country.